Чиплюк. И так будет с каждым. The wheels go round, the beat goes faster. It's my favorite tune on the Soviet blaster.

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0: might as well jump.
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1: Jump.
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1: Jump.
0: Knock yourself out.

This group of records has been developed to help one train himself to distinguish different types of sounds, concentrate on the feature being demonstrated, and for the moment, ignore other abnormalities.

I'm not afraid to catch you if you stumble, cause you're the kind of girl that makes me scramble. I feel like Kevin Costner in Fandango. Like Marlon Brando, I'll dance with you last mambo. We'll take a ride together with my special jumbo. Italian style is stronger than a thunder. 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

0: sneaking out the back door. Like Tony Rennie say, tell me quando, quando, quando. I feel like Perez Prado playing in a jungle. 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Italian Mambo. 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
2: Okay?
1: You're really good. Really talented.
2: Yay.
1: You pick up really easy. Yeah. Another night, another dance, Ace and Dick on the scene. 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

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Here, George, look at the desert out there, huh? George, look at the desert, George. 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Does the desert have a point? 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It ain't going nowhere. 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

0: На радио Чиппальдук звезды мирового кино разговаривают своими голосами.
1: Джеральдин Чаплин на радио Чиппальдук.
2: I love Switzerland because I've lived here. My father was thrown out of the United States, and then we moved to Switzerland. So I was 8 years old, and I went to school. All my schooling was in Switzerland, and then I left it. I broke away from Switzerland. I thought it was the most boring place in the world. And then, as I grew older, the terminology changed. Now I find it quiet. It used to be boring. Now it's quiet. So, and I love it.
1: Джеральдин Чаплин на радио Чиппальдук.

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2: The human ear cannot hear sounds made by germs and some insects. However, these sounds do exist. An acoustic magnifier, which is similar to a magnifying lens, but for sound, can increase sounds to the level of human perception. Up to date,

nanotechnologies can bring incredibly small and super sensitive microphones into close proximity with objects and the inhabitants of this micro world, providing us the unique opportunity to hear never before heard sounds. Recording number 2, The Ant Hill. Sound increasing 250 times.

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0: 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Part 763.
1: The name of the device, LRM-CDP, Long Range Mobile Catapult, for the delivery of provisions, such as fowl, sheep, and goats, to the besieged castles of southern France in the 15th century. First, some brief historical information. During the extended sieges of medieval fortresses, local peasants from nearby villages who were allied to the defenders of the besieged castle would secretly and quietly drive up a special catapult behind the besiegers' backs under the cover of the darkness of night. Then baskets with the desired provisions, fowl, sheep, goats, even wine, bread, and cheese, were brought up stealthily and loaded onto the special catapult pallets by these brave partisans. These essential animals, which were destined for delivery to the heroic home front and then the cooking pots of the castle, were tightly tied to the pallet of the catapult. Then the brave catapult operator squeezed the harquebus-style trigger hook, causing its tightly linked locks to open, letting the groceries fly over the defensive walls in a perfect parabolic curve, directly to the target, into the hands, and later the cooking pots, and then the stomachs of the hungry and besieged people.
0: In order to improve the grouping and accuracy of the catapult's aim, the goats and sheep were given an adequate amount of spin when sent flying through the air.
1: So,

0: At that very moment, the angry enemy began to fire from its cannons. But now, satisfied after their meal, the castle defenders showed renewed ardor and great enthusiasm in kicking the cannonballs back at their besiegers.
1: The recording which you have heard was made with the participation of the veterans of the events which occurred near the fortress Marjon Repetelier.
2: No animals were injured.

0: Лозунг дня.
1: Пора завязывать! 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
2: I want to talk to you.
3: 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I promise you it won't happen again.

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1: 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Say yes. Yeah. Say

0: Tipping-dook. 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
1: Говорит радио Чипль-дук.
0: Tipping-dook.

0: Attention. Any resemblance to persons, towns, villages, events, companies, and or institutions, living or dead, mentioned on Radio Chipleduke are absolutely accidental or fictitious and bear no resemblance whatsoever to the living or dead real ones.
1: Indeed, should there be any coincidence with reality, the editorial board of Radio Chipleduke will consider it a proud personal achievement.
0: Think it over.